Green. This is Today FM. The music you love is on for the weekend. Calvin Harrison, Jazzy ahead of this guy. One of the highlights of EP for me, it's Role Model. I end my-

tickets this morning with Alison. Fear not, we've got another pair to give away this weekend. I've got details on that coming up. The music you love is on for the weekend. Hugel, Move Into the Sun, and Train Now. Hey, Soul.

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No, not in that way. No, she was just a celebrant at her brother Phineas's wedding. Well, we take a little bit of the Killers, a little bit of the Arctic Monkeys, and finish it off with a touch of Tame Impala. What do you get? These guys. Temper City is the name. This is their new single, Self-Aware. It's new music on Today FM.

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No one has ever done this before in Irish radio. I'm going to play a song by Dermot Kennedy. And you're here to witness this

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1: Feeling filthy. It's Dara Quilty.
0: Oh my goodness.
1: In the afternoon.
0: Oh. It's a bit much, sir. It's a bit much. When I was 17, where we play whatever was playing when you were 17 years old. Regardless of when it was, that's coming up here. Today FM.